0: Necesitas un cálido respiro.
1: 101.5.
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2: First heartbreak and it was terrible and I pray that it won't happen again but then again I hope it does because I want to fall in love without the part where we give up I wonder if this still exists I hope it does I

with your sweet apologies. And so many times I said, that's all right, whatever will be, will be. Now listen, before baby.

Your question is the answer. Your touch is cold. I tell myself over and over that if this

0: Okay, number 18.
1: I'm BB, sir.
0: And what's your story?
1: I don't know what you mean.
0: Okay. On the subject of mothers, what about yours?
1: My mother?
0: Yes, yours.
1: She lied to me.
2: She lied to you?
1: Attractive. When I grew up.

0: All right, number six.
1: Number six, that's me, Maggie. Can I tell you about my parents?
0: Go ahead.
1: We're for or against, really, except each other. I mean, I was born to save their marriage, but when my father came to pick up my mother from the hospital, he said, I thought this was gonna help, but I guess not. Anyway, I did have a fantastic fantasy life. I used to dance around the living room with my arms up like this. My fantasy was, it was an Indian chief, and he'd say to me, Maggie, do you want to dance? And I'd say, Daddy, I would love to dance.

Listen to me. You need to get it together. You're way too hot. He doesn't even have a bed frame. He doesn't even have a job. I mean, we don't have jobs either, but, like, he's horrible. How is he supposed to know what a girl needs?

where everything's just fine. Just fine. Don't grab, don't clutch, don't hope for too much. Don't breathe, don't achieve or grieve without leave. Don't check, just balance on the fence. Don't answer, don't ask, don't try and make sense. Don't whisper, don't talk, don't run if you can walk, don't cheat.